at the bus stop today, and I couldn't help but bust a move. Before that was Ornette Coleman with the song Peace on the album The State of Jazz to Come. Really cool stuff going on there. Really nice saxophone going on that album. Really great stuff. Before that was Maynard Ferguson with the song The Fly. Very nice stuff going on there as well. Fantastic trumpet playing. I love how it sounds when he plays the trumpet. It's really great stuff. Before that was Fibble S. Glock with the song My Oubliette. Really cool stuff there. Super crazy instruments and instrumentation and rhythms and all types of stuff. And it's all composed too, which is very interesting. A really great song. I like how at the end there's like a couple guitar notes and they sound like a boxing ring, like a bell at the end. It sounds pretty interesting. I've got some more music coming up for you. The next two songs are both in a movie. I won't tell you which one. Let's get right into it.

0: easier to talk that way. Then the checklist again, and the instructor's command to check trim tabs. Set them at zero. Elevator trim tab. Rudder. Aileron. Then,
1: before the run-up, always check your oil temperature. You ought to have at least 40 degrees before beginning the run-up.
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1: It might mean trouble. 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
2: I get it. Just like bending a wire back and forth until it breaks.
1: That's it.
2: Exercise turbos?
1: Right.
0: You advance the throttles to 1500 RPM for turbo exercise. And you know why it's important. 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If regulator oil is stiff or congealed, the turbo wastegate won't react properly. One avoidable cause of a runaway turbo intake. Leaving turbos on, you do a repeat on the props. Give them plenty of time to change pitch. Watch the packs for that. If it's below freezing, exercise both turbos and props four times. Set the lock to keep the levers from creeping. And then, turbos on. Before the mag check, another important detail.
1: Before you rev them up, turn on your generators and check each one for ampere output. 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
1: Now voltage and then turn them on.
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All right, welcome back, listeners. I hope you're all enjoying Maxwell's music tonight. The last Maxwell's music of the summer. On the last day of the summer. Of summer of 2026. Pretty chill summer, in my opinion. For the most part. Definitely looking forward to the fall semester and the autumn season. A song you just heard was by the album Leaf, and it was called Gust Of. I found the song yesterday. Yeah, it was yesterday. I was traveling, and it was very nice. I listened to the album, and it was very cool. I do like that song quite a bit, Gust Of. Before that was Brian Eno. With the song 1-1, it's the first song on the album Ambient 1, Music for Airports. If you ever go to an airport, I definitely recommend listening to this album. It is fantastic. Sometimes airport travel can be rather stressful, and this album Ambient 1, Music for Airports, is a very calming piece of music. I was also playing some YouTube, an old video about how to fly a B-17 airplane from the United States Air Force. Super old video, really old footage, and I thought, you know, it fit the theme of airports, airplanes, you know. Before that, two songs. The first one was called Let Me Tell You About My Boat by Mark Mothersberg. Mother's Bow. From the original motion picture soundtrack of The Life Aquatic with Steve Zissou. Really great stuff on here. In the movie, Bill Murray is giving a tour of the boat, the Belafonte, I believe it is called. Really great stuff in that movie, The Life Aquatic, with Steve Zissou. Before that, another song that is featured in the film, a cover of Ziggy Stardust by Sue George. Sue George does a fantastic job singing Portuguese on this David Bowie classic. I've got even more music for your ears tonight, so I hope they're doing well. If you haven't already, feel free to grab some super glue and glue down your radio dial to 92.1 so you never miss a broadcast here on WPTS Radio. Without further ado, though, let's get right back into the music with your host, DJ Landfill, here on Maxwell's Music.

0: So, the song you just heard was by Baltimore-based band Virtua DX, called One of a Kind Prize Cow. I got the opportunity to see this song live in full earlier today. It was at this place. It was called, I think it was called Collision. It was like a rave place I've never heard of before. I'm not really too tapped into the rave scene in Pittsburgh, but the show was there. It's where I saw. This was at the County Conservation District Nomad Music album release show. And Virtua DX is fantastic live. If you ever get the chance to see them, I highly recommend it. They also helped out during the County Conservation District performance and played some instruments and sung. It was very cool. Before that was Philadelphia-based band, a country western, the song Muscle. Really great stuff on there. It's the first song on their self-titled. And before that, also a Philadelphia-based band, God of War, the song No Juniors. The song just came out a couple weeks ago, and it's on the album called Molly Picture. It's really great. I'm a massive fan of this album. I wonder when we'll get the next God of War album, because when we do, my ears will listen to it. Before that was Stereolab, the song Last Yipper Yipper Sound. Really cool stuff on here. I found this in the stacks here at WPTS Radio. And before that was Sideshow, Ethiopian-based rapper Sideshow, the song Martyr Most High. This is on the album that came out back in February, Tigray Funk. The song is awesome. It's got some really great drum patterns going on, and the beat switch towards the last minute is fantastic. Anyways, this is my last show of the summer. I hope you all enjoyed greatly. If you ever listen to Maxwell's music, thank you. I hope you listen again. I'll be doing shows all semester long, as usual, so you can catch me right here on 92.1 FM next Sunday at 7 p.m. So I hope you have a great rest of your night, dearest listeners, and I'll see you on the flip side.
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0: Two Song Tuesday. Where's Brian? Brian! Everybody say Brian really loud. One, two, three.
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Thank you for reaching out. Unfortunately, change is unavailable. 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
1: I've got a bunch of lights, like soundproofs here with it, so I have to, it's like set up like this. 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
1: Hers and talking and interviews and interludes. 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I spit at you, know that SARS coming. 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I still do sailors like a sport. Shrimp tail in my bay, ordered and paid for it. Fish tail the fourth in the late morning. You wouldn't understand it. We

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Bigger plans make the fence jump over. The grass is greener than you told us. Man's setting pace like we don't own this. God made space for us.

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1: 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I just didn't think it'd be all underground and underrepresented artists. Yeah, this is WPTS Radio.

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0: 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Back to school season can be pretty hectic for a mom like me. 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
1: Mom!
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0: What you

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Online, I ship it through the mail now. 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
1: If you're in a building that is being evacuated, you should not assume that it's just a drill. This is to ensure the safety of you and the people around you. You should remain calm regardless of the situation in order to ensure everyone makes a safe exit from the building.
2: Shh, everybody be quiet.
3: Did you hear that? 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
5: 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Mom?
3: Oh, that? That's just the sound of WPTS radio. Oh, well, you could have just said that.

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That's wrong. Master says this is WPTS Radio. They lie. Wicked. Chosen rabbits. But not Master. 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

0: as stated by the wise Brooke Shields. Smoking kills. 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
1: 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We're so cute. Aww.

0: So, as I was saying, I have every possible badge that you could need in the real world. This badge is for 4,000 hours of typing tests. 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And this badge is for winning the most Caesar salad making competitions. 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
0: Drats, I need to get on that.

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0: calmer or less stressed? Or maybe you'd like some peace and quiet in this busy city. 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

0: Are you a good roommate? Even if you're very good friends, it's still important to know when to set boundaries and to be respectful of other people's possessions. 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So the next time your roommate has something that you want to use, just ask first. After all, isn't that what you would want them to do for you?
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2: 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I can make you a whole album full of stories. You know what I'm saying? The challenge for me is to make it, close to what I've seen or my experiences and still rhyme.

0: apply for this job, you need at least a master's degree, 10 years of professional experience, 5 references, and the ability to work unpaid for at least 2 years. But we'll go over how that will work out in the next 4 rounds of interviews.
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1: Oh, phew. At least some places have some sense.

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Everyone observe the color of the block where they walk in. Watch how they walk in. See at the payphone, cold talking. She got them high short thighs, thick popped in. So the leg of the block maintain as long as everybody play their role and not try to step on somebody else's line. But when they do, the critic quick to put a clip in the nine. I'm

gunning. I came to represent for the Liquid Empire, the Licks Esquire with about six priors. It's been a minute since I lit a on fire, and I won't stop rocking till you expire. I got the mic with the negative hype. Any steelo or fashion, I'm the negative type. Write whatever you like, start this day in the night. 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

0: don't know might end them. 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
1: Dice game, rice, rocket, pipeline, sidewalking, eyes drinking, wine talking. 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
1: Lolo's clown on they pogo bounce when they slow-mo round. Make a go down, homie, smoke that loud till they choke, fall out, and they run they mouth. 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

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Paradise is just behind him. But if he turns around, it disappears.

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We'll be playing music and asking questions from some of your favorite local Pittsburgh artists. Some people are saying it's the event of the century. 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

0: Interested in all that Pittsburgh has to offer? 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

0: Know your rights if you plan to protest.
1: Am I allowed to film/take pictures of police?
0: Yes. 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

0: Don't you hate car dependency? 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
0: Right, right. Does the name Feeble Little Horse mean anything to you?
1: Well, what?
0: How about Jane Remover? Does that ring any bells?
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1: 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You got me.
0: Lock them up, Sarge. We got another one. Luckily, you don't live in that world. 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

Yeah.

0: It's about this percent. And what's going on here?
1: Hello, test. Okay. I'm not over. Doing the needle. Now, it's about this cassette. Yesterday morning,

0: Trans Lifeline is a trans-led organization that connects trans people to the community, support, and resources they need to survive and thrive. 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If you're trans or questioning and experiencing crises, or if you just need to talk, call them at 877-565-8860. Again, that is 877-565-8860.
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0: be calmer or less stressed? Or maybe you'd like some peace and quiet in this busy city. 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Hines Chapel also offers quiet hours each Monday from 4 to 6 p.m.
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I wanted to do was retire at my summer home in Barbados, but I couldn't. I had one final job, one last heist, and this wasn't no ordinary heist. 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

Another party, I guess. All I ever hear from over there is underrepresented artists, new music, and a variety of genres. I guess I should finally ask what they're playing. Hey, are you here about the noise? Yeah, I'm sorry. I just have WPTS Radio playing at my house.

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0: Littering isn't just lame. 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

0: Interested in all that Pittsburgh has to offer? The Neighborhood Fleas showcase local artisans, musicians, fights, and more throughout the summer and fall. 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

Well, you hit your head pretty bad there. Are you alright? What? Huh? Whoa, whoa. Slow down, slow down. Top 40 hits? Overplayed classic rock? What are you talking about? This is WPTS Radio, playing the best of underground music. Come on, they're about to play another banger. Let's go listen.

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1: It's August 24th. I'm Jules Nisley, and this is your WPTS Radio News Update. President Trump has said that he will raise tariffs on imports of cars, trucks, and auto parts from Canada to 50%. He made the announcement in a Truth Social post this morning after the two countries failed to reach a trade agreement over the weekend. The landmark Meta trial will continue in federal court in California today. Meanwhile, TikTok has agreed to pay $400 million to settle a U.S. government lawsuit. The suit alleged the company violated the Children's Online Privacy Protection Act. The United Steelworkers are pushing a workplace safety bill that has been introduced in the U.S. Senate. Members of the union held a rally and a march in downtown Pittsburgh last Friday, urging Republican Pennsylvania Senator Dave McCormick to support the Democrat-backed measure. Known as the Protecting America's Workers Act, the bill would expand protections and allow employers to be held criminally liable for knowingly committing safety violations. Senator John Fetterman is co-sponsoring the legislation. I'm Jules, and this has once again been your WPTS Radio News Update.

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1: Tether him off, we're gonna tether him off, the mother sucker. Tether him off, the sucker. Tether him off, we're gonna tether him off, the mother sucker.
2: 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And this is That Show with a Theme, our first show for the semester. Very exciting. 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So today's show is going to be some like new stuff I found over the summer. 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

Hello, hello, hello. I am back to tell you lovely listeners about the songs we just listened to. If we take away from the top of that set to the bottom, we heard Breathe by The Hiz, then Sayonara by Infinity Song, followed by Time by Fellsoup, and lastly, Hallucinations by Small Fools. So some fun, low-key songs to start us out with. The way I kind of have the show set up today is we're going to build our way up to the more intense songs and on a upbeat, fast moment, prepare ourselves for the rest of our classes today. And yeah, I think we're going to get back into it. You are listening to WPTS Radio. 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

Hello, hello, hello. I'm back again to tell you about the beautiful music we just listened to. Taking it from the top, we heard Thandron Adale by Fortress Dwellers, followed by Easy by Modern Monk, then Don't Touch by Love Spells, and lastly, Billy Flynn of Bethnal Green by Louis Dunford. Shout out to my brother for that recommendation. He gave it to me like at the beginning of the summer, and I've been holding on to it for this show, because I think it's a fun song. It has a fun narrative, and the music's behind it is quite nice. But yeah, we're about halfway through our first hour together here. Been listening to some good songs together, and they're gonna keep on coming. So we're gonna get back into it. You are listening to WPTS Radio. This is Thatcher with a Theme.

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Hello, hello, hello. I am back once again to tell you the beautiful music we just listened to. First up, we heard Collective Memories by Mozart Gabriel, then Ghost Town by Aji Mama, then Mariposa by Hesse Castle. So some fun songs in there. I really like that last one. I think it's a good length for the type of song it is, if that makes sense. Like, I really... The vibes of the song are giving that it should be, like, 6 minutes long. And it is. And that's a beautiful thing to see, you know? But yeah, it's a really fun vibe. I used it when I was promoting my show today. It was my little thing I was telling all my friends and family they should listen to with. But yeah, so some pretty fun songs in there. Some fun vibes. And we got some more fun vibes coming as we continue to kind of ramp up our music, get a little more loud, a little more intense in our musicality as we go on through the show today. But yeah, we're gonna keep it going, keep having some fun listening to this music. 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This is That Show with a Theme.

All the cool kids are listening to WPTS Radio, and so are you. Whoa, you hit your head pretty bad there. Are you all right? What? Huh? Whoa, slow down. Top 40 hits? Overplayed classic rock? What are you talking about? This is WPTS Radio, playing the best of underground music. Come on, they're about to play another banger. Let's go listen.

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1: It's August 24th. I'm Jules Nisley, and this is your WPTS Radio News Update. Carmelo Anthony, who was sentenced to 35 years for fatally stabbing a fellow student in Texas, will not get a new trial. Anthony's legal team argued that he acted in self-defense when he stabbed Austin Metcalf during an April 2025 track meet in Frisco, while prosecutors claimed that the killing was, quote, unjustified. Thousands of people are being told to evacuate in Reno. Thousands of people are being told to evacuate in Reno, Nevada, as a fast-moving wildfire threatens the northern part of the city. Around 42,000 people have been ordered out because of the Hawk Fire, a blaze that's burned 15,000 acres since starting Saturday. Another 45,000 people have been told to prepare to evacuate. The United Steelworkers are pushing a workplace safety bill that has been introduced in the U.S. Senate. Known as the Protecting America's Workers Act, the bill would expand protections and allow employers to be held criminally liable for knowingly committing safety violations. Senator John Fetterman is co-sponsoring the legislation. I'm Jules, and this has once again been your WPTS Radio News Update.

Hello, hello, hello. I'm back again. We're in our second hour now, and I'm here to tell you about the beautiful songs we just listened to. Taking it from the top, we heard Dunana by Siba and Monkey Man, then Ultra Derecha, excuse my Spanish pronunciation, by Candelabro. Following that was Wasal by Nabil, and then that last song was Sunburn by Isaac Dunbar, which is just kind of a bop. And following our theme of songs I learned about over the summer, and also quite a summery song. It still kind of feels like summer outside. Luckily it is, it's a nice and it's a cool, I want to say it's like in the 70s today, which is pretty snazzy. I was high-key scared it was going to be like 90 today, and I've been sweating carrying my backpack everywhere, but it's not bad. Ooh, my weather app thinks it's only 69. But yeah, we're gonna get back into it. Keep listening to our tunes. And yeah, you are listening to WPTS Radio. 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

I'm terrified at the moral apathy, the death of the heart, which is happening in my country. These people have deluded themselves for so long that they really don't think I'm human. I had basis on their conduct, not on what they say. And this means that they have become, in themselves, moral monsters.

Hello, hello, hello. I am back once again to talk to you about the beautiful music we just heard. Taking it from the top, we heard Red Hot Hot Mercedes by Pantera, followed by Smile by Dreamer Isomia. After that was Do Konjo by Morotake Ibisu. And then that last song was The Way You Tune It Out by J.E.R. ending with some beautiful, beautiful ska, because ska is not dead. Don't let anyone tell you that. But yeah, we're having fun with our theme today, which is stuff I learned about / heard about over the summer. Some just fun music I've been vibing with. And yeah, I think we're gonna keep it rolling, keep it going. We had some good songs in there. We have some more good songs coming up. You are listening. Before we go back, I have some fun things to tell you. Wherever you go, WPTS Radio is with you every step of the way, even without a physical radio. 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But with that message given to you, lovingly by me, we're going to get back into what you are listening to at WPTS Radio. This is That's It With A Theme.

Hello, hello, hello. I am back again to talk about the lovely music we just listened to. Taking it from the top, we heard The Very Thing That You Hate by Waitress, then Hand to Phone by Adult, and lastly Tomorrow by The Grass Museum, which is a pretty baller name. I think it's kind of fun. It makes me think of like a greenhouse, but like one of those fancy old Victorian greenhouses that are like glass and like steel, sort of like Phipps's, which is not what their name is evoking at all in reality, but you know, that's okay. My imagination is my own. I can think about whatever I want to think about. But yeah, some pretty fun songs. We're reaching some more rocky, some more heavy in like sound, not in content, songs. We got about half an hour left together. Very tragic, but that's okay, because there's gonna be so many more lovely shows on the radio this week that you get to listen to. But yeah, I think we're... Before we keep it going, I have a fun fact for you. 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I mean, if you're already there listening, maybe you could take a look, read some of those cool articles on there. Yeah, you're listening to WPDS Radio. 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
1: 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These resources can be found at AlleghenyCounty.us under the County Services tab.

Hello, I have returned to tell you about the beautiful music we just listened to. Taking it from the top, we heard An Object of Desire by Spider, then Give Me a Break by The Blushes, and lastly, No Sudden Movements by Fraud Perry. Some fun songs in there with some fun musicality and topics, and we got a little bit of music left together today, but that's okay, because I'll be back next week, and the whole new theme, whole new set of music for us to listen to. But it's not over yet, so we have a little bit of time together. In that little set, though, I think my favorite song is probably the first one, An Object of Desire by Spider. I think the way the song builds the story up at the beginning and then how the chorus sounds really vibes with me. And yeah, but before we get back into our music and our journey together today, I have a message for all you lovely listeners out there. Are you a Pitt student for this upcoming semester? 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

0: Hello, hello, hello. I'm back to tell you about the last couple of songs we heard really quickly. So we heard Weaponized Incompetence by Black Dracula, followed by Troublemaker by Aftikeya, then Clenched Fist by Dry Socket, and lastly, Tell Me You Love Me by Evie Echoes in the Locations. So thanks for listening and hanging out with me today, listening to our first show of the semester. Very exciting stuff, but it is now 2 o'clock, so I have to go. But you have been listening to That Show With A Theme. 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
2: It's August 24th. I'm Hannah Morris, and this is your WPTS Radio News Update. Tariffs on imports of cars, trucks, and auto parts from Canada will be increased to 50%. President Trump made the announcement in a Truth Social post this morning after the two countries failed to reach a trade agreement over the weekend. Trump said, quote, Canada has been ripping off the United States of America for years, end quote. Thousands of people are under evacuation orders in Reno, Nevada, as a fast-moving wildfire threatens the northern part of the city. Around 42,000 people have been ordered out because of the Hawk Fire, a blaze that's burned 15,000 acres since starting Saturday. Another 45,000 people have been told to get ready to evacuate. Allegheny County police are investigating after a body was recovered from the Mon River yesterday. Authorities were called to an area of the water near the Braddock Lock and Dam shortly after 3:30 p.m. when the remains were spotted. Officials say the body belongs to an adult man and there are no obvious signs of trauma so far. I'm Hannah, and this has once again been your WPTS Radio News Update.
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1: Oh, wow. 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
1: It's August 24th. I'm Jules Nisley, and this is your WPTS Radio News Update. Carmelo Anthony, who was sentenced to 35 years for fatally stabbing a fellow student in Texas, will not get a new trial. Anthony's legal team argued that he acted in self-defense when he stabbed Austin Metcalf during an April 2025 track meet in Frisco, while prosecutors claimed that the killing was, quote, unjustified. Thousands of people are being told to evacuate in Reno. Thousands of people are being told to evacuate in Reno, Nevada, as a fast-moving wildfire threatens the northern part of the city. Around 42,000 people have been ordered out because of the Hawk Fire, a blaze that's burned 15,000 acres since starting Saturday. Another 45,000 people have been told to prepare to evacuate. The United Steelworkers are pushing a workplace safety bill that has been introduced in the U.S. Senate. Known as the Protecting America's Workers Act, the bill would expand protections and allow employers to be held criminally liable for knowingly committing safety violations. Senator John Fetterman is co-sponsoring the legislation. I'm Jules, and this has once again been your WPTS Radio News Update.

0: Under Pennsylvania law, bicycles are considered vehicles, so treat them with the same respect that you would give to any other motorist. Allow plenty of space, use your signals, and be sure to pay attention to keep everybody on the road safe. Bicycles help cut down on traffic congestion and help keep our city clean. So please, share the road.
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0: 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For more information, head on over to their Instagram at Bakery Square PGH.
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I don't get it. Yeah.

0: You found increased screen time. Did you know increased screen time can cause eye strain, headaches, eye dryness, and even insomnia? A few simple measures can be taken to decrease these side effects. First, try keeping your screens about 25 inches away from you, as it is easier on your eyes. Next, adjust your room lighting so your screen is not significantly brighter than your surroundings. And finally, remember to blink and take breaks, as screens cause you to blink often than normal. I bet you're going to be thinking about blinking next time you're on your phone, aren't you?
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1: Thank you. Thank you so much. 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

0: Equality, liberty, and justice don't just happen in America. People have to fight for them. For 100 years, the ACLU has pushed America to be a better and more just place for all. The ACLU is in courthouses, city halls, capitals, and in the streets so that freedom isn't a mere word on paper, but so that it actually means something. 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
1: 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Ah!

spies, canals, cows, hay bales, telegraph wires, pylon power, farmhouse oak, chimneys, still used, domes, satellites, football pitches, faded flags and lots of dogs, neon cross on top of

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0: 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We're more exciting than a tennis love triangle.

0: The Roberto Clemente Multicultural Business Association is a student organization at Pitt that works to acknowledge the needs and interests of multicultural business students. 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

0: Hey, John.
1: Yeah?
0: I need you to think of something awesome.
1: Okay.
0: At this moment, thousands of awesome things came through John's head.
1: Well, there's spaceships. There's gorillas. Michael Jordan. WBTS Radio.

get it twisted, baby, I'm thankful. I guess it hit me, all the little things are gon' change too. Just for a minute, can we soak it in and just tangle? Right in between us, no they growing, won't have the same room. All of our flicks gon' have to change the frame and the frames too. And when I chase our young and new,

0: Sisters PGH is a Black and trans-led nonprofit organization which serves trans and non-binary people of color within our communities. 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

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Onward!

The August Wilson African American Cultural Center is a downtown institution dedicated to generating artistic, educational, and community initiatives that advance August Wilson's legacy and celebrate Black culture. The center, named for the late Pittsburgh playwright, is a multi-purpose venue featuring three art galleries, live performance spaces, meeting areas, and unique educational opportunities. For more

truly amused. 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I thought we was on some turnover. 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
1: 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I just didn't think it'd be all underground and underrepresented artists. Yeah, this is WPTS Radio.

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